I just

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0: hang around and do nothing but newspaper in my shoes. I took over them holes, but baby, I'm a lover.
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2: 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This is Banjer Dan from the Santa Cruz Mountains. Thank you so much for tuning in to KBCZ 89.3 FM Boulder Creek Community Radio. 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

Well, you know that those cowbells, honey. That's me, Rosie Chalmers, Boulder Creek Community Radio Station, with Good Morning Monterey Bay, Monday through Friday, 7 to 9 a.m. We have some

0: can't do it alone. I need help.
1: Give it to me.

0: What's that?
1: Feel it.
0: Stand loud.
1: Feel it. I need help.
0: Give it to me.
1: Yeah. I need help.
0: Give it to me.
1: Yeah. Help.
0: Help. Sing it.
1: Help.

dedicate this record to Carnival, to all you brothers taking long trips down south, Virginia, Baltimore, all around the world, and your girl gets this message that you ain't coming back. She's sitting back in a room, the lights is off, she's crying, and then my voice comes in, pow, in the middle of the night, and this is what I told her for you. Every time I make a run, girl, you turn around and cry. I ask myself why, oh, why.

0: 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He said, marry me, June. Girl, you know I can't wait. June swooned.
1: I will, but who can marry us tonight?
0: But luckily, a preacher man was there and getting tired. I do's were such a drunken Reverend Thomas at the bar. Toasts were made until the wee hours. He smooched and boozed and sang and laughed and danced every tune. And so began the legendary Rumpus Room honeymoon.

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Love. Time, my darling, is standing still. Tonight, my love, I believe that we are the only two people in this world. Oh, by the way, did you happen to bring your radio?